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105.5 WDHA, The Rock of New Jersey, Twisting the Knife. It's Ice Nine Kills on WDHA, where you got me, Jimmy Steele, Nightcrawling until midnight. So listen up, man. Tomorrow morning, Thursday morning, Mike Anthony's got your tickets to see Yellow Card along with Newfound Glory and the Plain White Tees, part of the North to Shore.

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0: That is the latest from Black Stone Cherry, and it wraps up that set, and it also is a rocker there. Brand new stuff, brand new rock on DHA, 105.5 WDHA, the rock of New Jersey with Deep. A lot of people thinking about going in the deep blue sea as May rolls on closer to Memorial Day. Well, beach badge prices at New Jersey beaches are running from zero, that's right, zero, to $150 this summer. What? Five towns let visitors in without paying a cent, but others ask for fees that sit at the top of the state's price list. According to the Daily Voice, Wildwood, Wildwood Crest, North Wildwood, Strathmere, don't know it, and Atlantic City won't charge you at all. It's enough of a challenge to walk on that damn Wildwood beach. It's so wide. It's like walking through a mall, but it's nice, you know? So if you're a family on a tight budget, you might want to think about going to Wildwood this summer or Atlantic City or wherever the hell Strathmere is. I'm ashamed to say, lifelong Jersey resident, I don't know. Meanwhile, Harvey Cedars on LBI, $7 per day. 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

0: 105.5 WDHA, the Rock of New Jersey. Rolling Stones, new album out in July. That is Rough and Twisted. That's a damn good song, man. Damn good song. Jimmy, still hanging out with you on this Wednesday evening as we night crawl our way to midnight. And I'm just perusing the photographs over at WDHAFM.com of the 2026 Teachers Who Rock winners from earlier last month. And it's really nice, man. Really great, the class of 2026. Good-looking group of people and all smiling. And maybe you know a teacher who rocks, and maybe they're one of the teachers at this year's awards banquet. Go check it out. 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Just click on local news, and you'll check it out yourself. Hey, stick around. We'll come right back with Jimi Hendrix on DHA.
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0: 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Jimmy with you, another Jersey Jam. 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
1: On 105.5 WDHA, the Rock of New Jersey, Billy Morrison, Sully Erna, and Becoming Sully, Godsmack. The big show coming up June 28th. I can't wait for Rock the Park, PNC Bank Arts Center, Sunday, June 28th. Stone Temple Pilots, as well as Dorothy on the bill with Godsmack in a DHA event. It's going to be sick. We'll all be out there hanging out. Can't wait. And hey, man, tickets are on sale now, livenation.com. Jimmy with you, getting set for This Day in Rock, coming up next.
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0: 105.5 WDHA, the Rock of New Jersey. For my money, in my humble opinion, the best song we're playing right now, new stuff-wise, on DHA is that one, Social D and Born to Kill. Jimmy Steele with you, night crawling until midnight. This day in rock, where do you want to start? You want to start 30 years ago? Let's start 30 years ago. 1996, 30 years. You're old, I know. When all 330,000 tickets to Nebworth Park. It's hard for me to say. Summer shows sold out in about 9 hours. Oasis became the fastest selling group in the history of the United Kingdom to sell out tickets that were the equivalent of about 30 U.S. dollars. 330,000, and 30 years later, they're still doing it. Of course, they took, you know, better part of a decade and a half off, but nevertheless, still doing it. In those 30 years, I have not learned how to pronounce Nebworth. We go back to 1969, 57 years ago today. Guitar virtuoso and former GNR member Buckethead was born in Pomona, California. He has recorded and released more albums than anyone else in the history of music. 31 solo albums, but he has these little blurbs that he puts out on the internet, like might be 7 minutes or an hour of just noodling. And if you consider those albums, which you should, then he's got over 700 albums and still has a KFC bucket on his head. So it shows that genius and absurdity lie in bed together nightly.
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101.5, we know you're not always home. So please take us with you on the DHA app or stream us through your smart speaker. 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

0: 105.5 WDHA, the Rock of New Jersey, When Legends Rise, live version, Godsmack there. 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Jimmy with you for a little while longer. 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

0: Love me a little Taylor Momsen, the Pretty Reckless on 105.5 WDHA, the Rock of New Jersey, when I wake up. That'll do it for me, Jimmy Steele. I'm hitting the hay. And when I wake up tomorrow, I'm listening to Mike Anthony because it's 7 a.m. He's got yellow card tickets, 8 a.m. He's got Seven Dust tickets. I'll see you tomorrow night at 7 on DHA.
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Please. 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

0: musicians to amazing vocalists. 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

Here are WDHA contest rules. Employees and the immediate families and members of households of employees of WDHA and its advertisers and their respective parent affiliate companies are not eligible to participate in our contest. Only one winner per household will be accepted in our contest. For purposes of this contest, households shall mean all persons residing at or claiming as their principal residence any single occupancy dwelling or unit in a multiple occupancy dwelling. No person is eligible to participate in our contest who has won any prize from WDHA with the value of $25 or greater within the 30-day period to the start date of the next contest. Each winner in our contest must claim his or her prize in person at the offices of WDHA within 30 days of the end of the contest. Prizes not claimed within such 30-day period will be forfeited. Each winner of our contest must provide a social security number for tax reporting purposes and will be responsible for the payment for any federal, state, or local taxes in conjunction with the award or use of the prize. Each contest winner must sign an agreement releasing WDHA and the contest sponsors from liability in connection with the operation of the contest and the award and use of the prize, and giving WDHA and the contest sponsors the right to use the contest winner's name, likeness, voice, and biographical information and recorded comments in connection with the advertising and promotion of the contest and WDHA and its sponsors and their business. Any dispute or controversy arising out of or in connection with the administering of our contest shall be resolved by the management of WDHA, whose decisions are final and binding. Failure to conform to all contest rules or fraud on a contest participant will result in the disqualification of such contest participant. WDHA is not responsible for the failure of any telecommunication system or part thereof for lost, late, or misdirected contest entries, whether transmitted by mail, telephone, or via the internet. WDHA contest rules are available at our studios at 78 Veronica Avenue, Somerset, New Jersey.

0: 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And just make sure to say please and thank you. 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
3: 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Yours truly, David Lee. I am analog, but I speak fluent digital, and that's why they got me right here on WDHA. 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

Coming up on 50 years, this is The Rock of New Jersey. 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

0: for you, there's Live at 105.5 WDHA. Good morning, Mike Anthony, on your Thursday. It's the morning mic drop kicking off. I am ready to go. And, of course, I have some cool stuff coming your way, like a chance to get in to the North to Shore Festival show, the Up Up Down Down Tour at the Stone Pony Summer Stage, Yellow Card, Newfound Glory, and Plain White Tees, all there on Friday, June 19th. Multiple chances to win tickets into that coming up. Plus, Seven Dust is coming to Starland Ballroom. That's going to be Saturday, May 23rd. That opportunity on the horizon as well. Today just happens to be International Chihuahua Appreciation Day. We appreciate all your dogs, but if you have a Chihuahua, if you're a Chihuahua lover in general, give your dog a little pet, a little hug, and say I love you. Online Romance Day, too. It's a good way to swipe away and find your soulmate, if you like. Maybe you'll get a match. Let's take a look right now at DHA Road Watch, see how things are shaping up for your ride this morning.
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2: Thursday morning, hope you're doing well. Turnpike at Interchange 13, repairs from an earlier accident at the toll plazas. At least three toll lanes are blocked at the Gothels Bridge, Interchange 13 for the Turnpike. Garden State Parkway looks good. Morris County roads are okay, 80 and 10 at 46. Not much out of Sussex on 15 and 23. Hudson River crossings are quiet. Leaving New Jersey and coming back to New Jersey, the George Washington Bridge, all lanes are reopened under the apartments. That earlier inspection is complete from yesterday afternoon. They had that problem with that concrete debris which dropped off one of the overpasses under the apartments. Everything is good. NJ Transit trains are okay. That's your total traffic update. I'm Bob Williams.
0: High today of about 64, 53 now.

0: 105.5 WDHA Creed. On the morning mic drop Thursday, as we get going here, it's Mike Anthony. And it's strange sometimes how much, you know, drama and news, gossip, and all that stuff come out of certain bands and artists. And sometimes they're not even around or together anymore. Van Halen being one of those in particular. Obviously, Eddie Van Halen no longer with us, but Van Halen still seems to just keep making headlines. I don't know if you saw earlier this week or heard about anything with Alex Van Halen and a quote that he had about how Wolfgang ended up in the band in place of Michael Anthony for the 2006 reunion tour with David Lee Roth. It's strange, too, because the quote basically came out of something he said in February in an interview in Brazil. You could check it out on YouTube, but here's what he had to say.
1: People think there's family influences in how he became part of the band, which is just simply not true. Ed and I, as usual, were in the studio alone. And then one day Ed and I were playing, and there's this bass comes in, and it had a nice feel to it. Behind the curtain, it was Wolf. And we did call Mike, because we owed him that, and we did call him, and he just didn't answer. You know, and I'm not angry at him. You know, I love Mike. He was my drinking buddy.
0: So, you know, that was out, and there was, you know, many commenting on that. Then Michael Anthony, yesterday, basically just comes out and says, just to record, set the record straight, they never called. And it's like, you know, there's always this back and forth. And it's just so intriguing as to, you know, most of us will never know what really goes on completely behind the scenes, because we're not there, we're not part of it. But always interesting to hear all these different sides and different stories coming out. Apparently the last time Michael and Alex spoke was when Eddie passed away in 2020. But Anthony's going to be joining Hagar in his Best of All Worlds tour, as I'm sure you know, starting June 13th in Missouri. And that'll be fun to watch. But yeah, there's always some kind of news coming out of the Van Halen world. DHA Road Watch, we take a listen now.
2: 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Repairs from an earlier accident. The three toll lanes are blocked there. It was damaged from an earlier crash. Traffic is going to be slow both ways on the turnpike north to

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2: Mostly rain this morning. Overcast for the afternoon. High of about 64. 53 at the Rock of New Jersey now.
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4: 628 on the morning mic drop at 105.5 WDHA. It is Mike Anthony, and coming up, we have the Up, Up, Down, Down Tour, the Stone Pony Summer Stage, Friday, June 19th. It's Yellow Card, Newfound Glory, and Plain White Tees. Couple chances to get into that show on the way this morning. Also, a chance to see Seven Dust at Starland Ballroom on Saturday, May 23rd. I'll hook you up with tickets for that a little later. Greg Allman, I'm No Angel. It's DHA.

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0: Lincoln Park, 105.5 WDHA. It's the Rock of New Jersey. My name is Mike Anthony. Morning mic drop on your Thursday. And if you've heard about the rumored Ozzy Osbourne biopic, apparently if all goes to plan, it should be out in 2028. His son Jack was recently being interviewed, and he says we're moving ahead. He said he was on calls just the other day, and the script is like right there. He said they're good, and this movie's absolutely going to happen. They're going to start going out and getting a director attached. Back in February, he was doing an interview on a different show, and when he was asked about the cast, he said they hadn't settled on it. Initially, it was going to go from kind of his dad as a young man to the mid-90s, but now they're shrinking it down. And so in his perfect vision, it would be kind of tail end of Black Sabbath and him going solo. And you got to have the love story. And it's kind of the main focus of the film and all the craziness that happened in the early 90s. In the early 80s, excuse me. Ozzy, of course, passed away last July. And he's sorely missed in the world of music. But it'd be cool to see if that biopic definitely does happen and how soon it is released. DHA Road Watch, let's check it out now.
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2: On the Turnpike, you've got repairs north and southbound side by Interchange 13 from that earlier crash. Looks like they're working on that toll plaza, Interchange 13. Hudson River Crossing is about a 15-minute delay. Lincoln and Holland Tunnels and George Washington Bridge. Jersey-bound GW Bridge reopened. Inspection complete from that concrete drop yesterday onto the apartments. NJ Transit trains are looking good. Good early starts here in Morris County on 80 and 10 and 46. That's your total traffic update. I'm Bob Williams.
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21: 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Next.
0: 6:48 and 54 degrees. Time and temp brought to you by RWJ Barnabas Health. Thursday on the morning, Mike Drop. Good morning. My name is Mike Anthony. Coming up, we will be doing the Hard Rock Alarm Clock, a tune to help get you moving and ready for the day ahead. Plus, next hour, your first chance to score some tickets to check out Yellow Card, Newfound Glory, and Plain White Tees, all at Stone Pony Summer Stage, June 19th. That's on the way now. Alice in Chains at DHA.

0: 105.5 WDHA. Morning mic drop. My name is Mike Anthony. Coming up in just a little while, actually, during this 7 o'clock hour, an opportunity to head to the North to Shore Festival. The stop at Stone Pony Summer Stage. It's the Up, Up, Down, Down Tour with Yellow Card, Newfound Glory, and Plain White Tees on Friday, June 19th. Hopefully, I can get you into that one for free. Now, the DHA Road Watch.
1: On the turnpike, you've got repairs north and southbound side by Interchange 13 from that earlier crash. Looks like they're working on that toll plaza, Interchange 13. Hudson River Crossing is about a 15-minute delay. Lincoln and Holland Tunnels and George Washington Bridge. Jersey-bound GW Bridge reopened. Inspection complete from that concrete drop yesterday onto the apartments. NJ Transit trains are looking good. Good early starts here in Morris County on 80 and 10 and 46. That's your total traffic update. I'm Bob Williams.
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0: 105.5 WDHA. Hey, it's Mike Anthony on the morning mic drop. We are rolling along here Thursday and getting to some concert tickets in just a little while. Yellow Card coming to Stone Pony Summer Stage along with Newfound Glory and Plain White Tees. We'll try to get you into that in just a bit. You know, it's kind of interesting to think Legos, you know, the building blocks for kids. They've been around for over 75 years. Fun toy. Doing it, as I said, for generations of kids. And I was just like looking at this article about really pricey ones and thinking about how much some people spend on them. You know, they're still fun and they still make lots of sets for kids, but they're also, they could be a serious and expensive business. It's it gets up there. They listed in this article I was reading the five most expensive Lego sets that you can buy these days. And the list includes a Pokemon one with three different Pokemon for $650, a replica of the Titanic that goes for $680. And then the top two are Star Wars related. Millennium Falcon is $850, and the Death Star is a whopping $1,000. It's pretty crazy. You know, my wife, I may have mentioned this, probably mentioned this before in the morning, but she is into the adult ones that they make. You know, they make like the 18 plus models now. And they've gotten some really good ones released, really cool, intriguing ones over the last several years. You know, everything from, you know, an old school, old retro kind of radio to trying to think now. Don't make me think. To, you know, old classic video game systems like the Atari or the Nintendo, you know, all sorts of ones like that. And I'll buy her one for, you know, a birthday gift or a Christmas gift. I've done that over the last few years and she's built up a collection, but man, those are not cheap. It's really crazy when you think like a toy that you think of for kids has branched out so much and become so expensive to collectors and to now adults who got into the hobby. It's a hobby you could spend way too much on. And I think there's a lot of those hobbies in the world. It's hard to get anything inexpensively nowadays. DHA Road Watch, let's check it out.
1: Turnpike traffic southbound slow on the western spur. Construction work by exit 15E. The parkway got a crash southbound. Right lane at exit 143B at Maplewood. You got the Hudson River crossings 30 at the GW Bridge. Lincoln and Holland tunnels with a 15 to 30 minute delay. Ocean and Monmouth County roads are good. Morris County roads are in pretty good shape. And that's your total traffic update. I'm Bob Williams.
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0: Yeah, it's time to get rolling, man. We got to get up and get moving on this Thursday morning. Always nice to awaken to the voice of Ronnie James Dio. It doesn't hurt. It's rainbow in the dark now at DHA.

No more snooze button. Let's do this. It's the Morning Mic Drop with Mike Anthony on 105.5 WDHA.

0: The Stones at 105.5 WDHA. It's Mike Anthony. Welcome to the Morning Mic Drop Thursday edition. I don't know if you saw that, you know, Hacky Sacks, they're making a comeback. They're having a bit of a revival. College campuses, parks, schoolyards, all different places. And, you know, it was real popular at the height of in the 90s. And why it's kind of back now is it's low effort, low pressure, and offline, too. There's no scoreboard, no winner, no worrying about how much skill you have. Just people kind of standing around in a circle trying to keep the little beanbag in the air. And if a lot of people feel burnout on hustling and the culture and the hyper, you know, competitive, pretty much everything. That's pretty much the appeal. It's social without being intense and athletic without being athletic. You know what I mean? Like not over the top. It's almost like the anti-pickleball energy. It's not about being good. It's about just being together and not checking your phone and killing time the old school way, which I'm all about. I like that. I think that's a really good idea. We're way too worried about who's online, what's online, what we're posting. Are we checking this? Are we doing that? Sometimes it's just good to do something mindless and fun. Although, I won't lie, it's a struggle for me to do that. I guess like a lot of us, you know, to get your mind to just not focus on that stuff and just kind of let loose. And I couldn't envision myself playing some hacky sack because I remember in the 90s, and I think at one point or another after that, someone would have a hacky sack. I'd inevitably say, oh, like pass it over here. And I'd try to hit it with my foot and it would go, you know, 15 feet away and I'd get all ticked off. I get too tense about trying to be good. I can't just relax and have fun. So I don't know if that's for me, but maybe if I see some group of kids outside later playing with a hacky sack, maybe I'll join the circle. DHA Road Watch, let's check it out.
1: Turnpike traffic southbound slow on the Western Spur. Construction work by exit 15E. The parkway got a crash southbound. Right lane at exit 143B at Maplewood. You got the Hudson River crossings 30 at the GW Bridge. Lincoln and Holland tunnels with a 15 to 30 minute delay. Ocean and Monmouth County roads are good. Morris County roads are in pretty good shape. And that's your total traffic update. I'm Bob Williams.
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13: 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And coming up after Foo Fighters, we'll try to hook you up with some tickets to Yellow Card. Yellow Card along with Newfound Glory and Plain White Tees. It's the Up Up Down Down Tour. Stopping Friday, June 19th at Stone Pony Summer Stage. Your chance to win some tickets on the way. That show's going to be a lot of fun, too. You can get all the details at northtoshore.com.

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Hey, North to Shore Festival, man. Some really good shows all over New Jersey. 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But right now, up for grabs, happening Friday, June 19th, three of Pop Punk's bands uniting for the Up, Up, Down, Down tour, taking place at the Stone Pony Summer Stage. The bands, Yellow Card, Newfound Glory, and Plain White Tees. Awesome lineup, and if you want in, I could hook you up with a pair of tickets right now. Give me a shout at 973-292-1055. Random caller gets in. Sammy now, DHA, good luck.

0: 105.5 WDHA, The Rock of New Jersey. Some Sammy Hagar there. Now, I can't drive 55. I'm like all flustered. I just got off the phone with Debbie, who's a Scotch Plains mom, who was super excited. She got tickets that she's going to hook her son up with for the Up Up Down Down tour at the Stone Pony Summer Stage. Yellow card, Newfound Glory, plain white tees. She was my random caller and was very thrilled to get two tickets to the show. It's really cool, too. It's a great lineup and just a fun night of some pop punk music. North Shore Festival bringing really good shows all over Jersey. And if you want details and tickets, you can head to northtoshore.com. Check out the full listings there and pick up some tickets to some really good shows. I know I have another chance for you to get into that one coming up a little later this morning. Probably next hour we will do that. Right now, let's take another look at the DHA Road Watch, see how your ride's going.
1: Heavy traffic on Route 80 eastbound side down the hill from Denville down to 287. 287 southbound slow into Route 24, onto Route 24 itself. And the parkway is stacked up southbound by exit 143. It's a crash on the shoulder. Big backup south of the Essex tolls going south northbound rubbernecking. Jersey Turnpike, that's a broken down tractor trailer over by exits 15E on the Western Spur. GW Bridge, 30 for the upper and lower. Lincoln and Holland tunnels, pretty much the same 30. NJ Transit trains are okay. That's your total traffic update. I'm Bob Williams.
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0: 7:52. It's 55 degrees. Time and temp brought to you by RWJ Barnabas Health. Coming up next hour here on the Morning Mic Drop, I have a chance for some yellow card tickets, your second chance of the morning, plus a chance to see Seven Dust at Starland Ballroom. All those coming up. Now the latest from Theory of a Dead Man. It's Barricade on the Rock of New Jersey.

0: Brand new music from Theory of a Dead Man. Barricade at 105.5 WDHA. Morning mic drop as we go along here Thursday. And it's Mike Anthony with you coming up during the 8 o'clock hour. Don't forget, 7 dust tickets for Starland Ballroom. Also, another opportunity to get in for Yellow Card, Newfound Glory, and Plain White Tees Friday, June 19th at Stone Pony Summer Stage. All right, so plenty more to get to. And of course, some really cool tunes. I am putting together right now, actually. I'm trying to think of what block to put together for the 90s and 9s. Some really fun, cool 90s tunes to kick off your 9 o'clock hour. We'll get that going a little later. Let's do the DHA Road Watch right now.
1: Not a good morning for the Garden State Parkway. First, it was a southbound accident. Still out there. Right lane closed near exit 143. Now northbound, copycat accident by exit 143 as well. This one just clearing, but it's a horrible mess. Both ways, Union to Essex tolls on the Garden State Parkway. Southbound western spur of the Pike, you're backed up by exit 15E. That was a broken down tractor trailer just cleared. And 80 eastbound side, some slowdowns by exit 38 down toward 287. There was an earlier westbound broken out car that's cleared by exit 39. GWB, Lincoln and Holland tunnels all 30 plus. New Jersey Transit trains are okay. And 519 at North Shore Road, that's in Sussex, an accident has been cleared away. And that's your total traffic update. I'm Bob Williams.
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0: Tom Petty, 105.5 WDHA. What's going on? Good morning. It's Mike Anthony. Thursday on the morning mic drop, and we're getting to some really cool tickets for a pop punk show. Gave you an opportunity earlier, and coming up in just a bit, my second pair of tickets for the day for the Up Up Down Down Tour, Stone Pony Summer Stage, Friday, June 19th, with Yellow Card, Newfound Glory, and Plain White Tees. If you'd like to get into that for free, be on the lookout in just a little bit. I'm going to open the box office and hopefully get you hooked up. Right now, WDHA Music News. Motley Crue is going to release Crucial Crew 1981 through 1989 box sets of their 1980s albums on vinyl picture discs and also picture CDs. That'll happen on July 10th. Ghost, they're going to be releasing a concert film shot in Mexico City last year. It's going to be released in theaters and IMAX locations in August. No exact date, but it is on the way. Also, finally, Breaking Benjamin, they just have shared their new single, Something Wicked. They debuted it last weekend, actually, at Welcome to Rockville, the concert festival, and you could actually check it out on YouTube if you want to give it a listen, and I know we will be spinning it for you here on the Rock of New Jersey. It's a cool tune, too. It's a cool tune. That is WDHA Music News. If you want to get a recap, if you missed anything I said, WDHA Facebook page posts the music news each day. Right now, we'll look at the DHA Road Watch.
1: Not a good morning for the Garden State Parkway. First, it was a southbound accident still out there. Right lane closed near exit 143. Now northbound, copycat accident by exit 143 as well. This one just clearing, but it's a horrible mess. Both ways, Union to Essex tolls on the Garden State Parkway. Southbound western spur of the Pike, you're backed up by exit 15E. That was a broken down tractor trailer just cleared. And 80 eastbound side, some slowdowns by exit 38. Down toward 287, there was an earlier westbound broken down car. That's cleared by exit 39. GWB, Lincoln and Holland Tunnels, all 30 plus. New Jersey Transit trains are okay. And 519 at North Shore Road, that's in Sussex. An accident has been cleared away. And that's your total traffic update. I'm Bob Williams.
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0: Jones, 105.5 WDHA. Hey, it's Mike Anthony. It is Thursday on the morning mic drop. Hope your day is going pretty good so far. It's, to me, kind of interesting how just certain artists, certain bands have always just like made headlines, and there's always like gossip and rumors and back and forth between the bandmates. You know, that happens just, I feel like, with certain bands, as I said. And it's interesting how, like, you know, you take Van Halen, and it's like, you know, obviously Eddie Van Halen no longer with us, but still, they make headlines. I don't know if you heard, it was the other day, it was going around a lot. Alex Van Halen, his little clip was going around talking about how Wolf ended up in the band in place of Michael Anthony for the reunion tour back in 2006 with David Lee Roth. And it's strange because the clip is actually from an interview that he did in Brazil back in February. But now, again, it's getting talked about a lot. And here's what he had to say.
1: People think there's family influences in how he became part of the band, which is just simply not true. Ed and I, as usual, were in the studio alone. And then one day Ed and I were playing, and there's this bass comes in, and it had a nice feel to it. Behind the curtain, it was Wolf. And we did call Mike because we owed him that, and we did call him, and he just didn't answer. You know, and I'm not angry at him. You know, I love Mike. He was my drinking buddy.
0: So there you go. That's the clip. And, you know, people had, of course, their opinions on it and everything. Michael Anthony then yesterday says that, you know, just to set the record straight, he says they never called. See, already another back and forth going on. Not sure where the truth lies, but the last time apparently Michael and Alex spoke was when Eddie died in 2020. So Michael Anthony is going to be joining Sammy, as you, I'm sure you're well aware of, his Best of All Worlds tour. That's kicking off June 13th in Missouri. But yeah, I mean, as I said, it's just like, why is there's just always drama with certain groups? There's always rumors making headlines or quotes making headlines and back and forth and all that stuff. Look, man, I'm just all about enjoying the legacy of music that they created. That's what it's all about. Right now, the DHA Road Watch.
2: Horrible traffic mess continuing. Garden State Parkway. It's going to take you about an hour to go south of Route 3 down to exit 143. That's an accident. 7 cars involved. And at least the right lane closed. Northbound is slow. There was an earlier accident. You're backed up from at least the Union tolls. But again, southbound, avoid that parkway south of Route 3. I got Route 280 westbound by exit 16. That's a crash being cleared. Broken down car in the center lane. And in Morris County, eastbound side of 80 slowing down by Rockaway, Denville, and again by Parsippany. Route 10 eastbound slow at the traffic lights on down past 53 all the way down to Route 202 in Morris Plains. You've got well over a 30-minute delay. Lincoln and Holland Tunnels and George Washington Bridge.

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105.5 WDHA Morning Mic Drop on your Thursday. My name is Mike Anthony. Let's get you into a really cool pop punk show. Friday, June 19th, you got the Up Up Down Down Tour. Stone Pony Summer Stage, Yellow Card, Newfound Glory, Plain White Tees, all playing live. It's part of the North to Shore Festival. They've got shows all over New Jersey. Details and tickets at northtoshore.com. But if you don't mind going for free, letting DHA send you, I'll hook you up right now. Just call me at 973-292-1055. Again, Yellow Card, Newfound Glory, Plain White Tees, Stone Pony Summer Stage. Random caller, you're getting in. It's Wolf and Mammoth on the Rock of New Jersey. DHA, good luck.

0: 105.5 WDHA, the Rock of New Jersey. And a big congrats going out to Joseph in Hackettstown. Scored his way in to the Up, Up, Down, Down tour at Stone Pony Summer Stage on June 19th. Yellow Guard, Newfound Glory, Plain White Tees, all playing live. And you can get your tickets and show info at northtoshore.com. That is my final chance of the morning, but another opportunity to win your way in if you have not yet. Coming up on the Morning Mic Drop tomorrow as we wrap up the work week. All right, so you're not out of luck yet. You're not out of luck yet. Make sure you're locked in tomorrow morning and hopefully get hooked up. You know, I realized yesterday, and I've probably known this about myself, but I'm sometimes on certain issues a hypocrite, and I'm wishy-washy or a flip-flopper about my feelings on things. You know, Netflix will always, a lot of times, you know, renew or cancel shows and just quietly do that or remove things. And sometimes they'll make announcements of things that they have coming. For instance, yesterday came out, there's like a show I've never watched, but with Kate Hudson, apparently is popular, Running Point. That was renewed for a third season because it's getting some pretty good reviews. They're doing some kind of, you know, that K-pop Demon Hunter things that was popular. A lot of kids all into that. They're doing like a global concert tour for that. And it was also announced that in development is Adam Sandler with Grown Ups 3. No casting confirmed on that one yet, but yeah, there's a Grown Ups 3 coming up. And I thought to myself when I heard that, I was like, I really was into the first two Grown Ups films. Totally mindless, totally not like, you know, Academy Award winning films by any means. Not even like good. They were just silly and stupid and they took my mind off things. So I was into them. And when I heard this, I was like, yeah, I'm all about that. Can't wait to see who's going to be showing up in this one and when it's going to come out. And then I thought to myself, I'm always complaining that all they're doing is making sequels or rebooting franchises or, you know, not coming up with original ideas. And here I am excited for Grown Ups 3, like made my day yesterday. So I apologize for being a hypocrite, but, you know, I'm talking on the radio with you. I'm hanging with you for the morning. And I guess sometimes I just say things and then realize maybe that's not truly how I feel. And so I just want to, I'm always up front with you. I like to tell you when I change my mind on something. So I guess I'm not fully against sequels and reboots. I'm just against the ones I'm not really passionate about. Just thought you needed to know that. Grown Ups 3 on the way on Netflix. Now DHA Road Watch.
1: On Route 80, it's a crash. This is westbound by Rockaway at exit 37. Two left lanes are closed and traffic is backed up well past exit 39 at Denville. This is westbound 80, eastbound rubbernecking. Route 24 by the Short Hills Mall, exit 7. It's a crash westbound side of 24. Accident just cleared finally on the parkway by exit 143. What a pain that was. Traffic backed up south of Route 3 all morning. Seven vehicles involved there finally clearing up, but give it some time for that traffic to ease up. Route 22 eastbound side slow into Summit Road at Mountainside with an accident. One lane closed and the eastern spur of the turnpike still slow into 15X with an earlier broken down vehicle. 30 minutes at the GW Bridge, Lincoln and Holland Tunnels, 35 to 40. That's your total traffic update. I'm Bob Williams.
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1: Certain areas going to see some showers early on, and you could be right now. That's going to clear up, though, for the afternoon. Just be partly cloudy with a high of 64. We're at 56, and coming up on Saturday, I'm going to be hanging out with Team DHA for a really cool event. We're going to be at the grand reopening of the Wendy's in Jefferson. They're located at 728 Route 15 South in Jefferson. And what's going on besides just like, you know, it looking different and all that kind of stuff in celebration of their grand reopening? They have a really cool thing going on where if you're lined up by 10:30 when they open, the first 100 people who are lined up by 10:30 and go in the restaurant and make a purchase are going to get free Wendy's for a year. Pretty cool, right? Again, it's from 9 to 11 that we're going to be there, but the store, you have to be in line. They open at 10:30, and you have to be in line by then and be one of the first 100 people to get that prize, to get that promotion. You also have to be 16 years of age or older. On top of that, they're going to be doing giveaways. Of course, DHA always loves to hook you up with something. So we're going to have your chance to score some Pocono Raceway passes. NASCAR Cup Series action takes place June 14th. You have a chance to get into that. And then, you know, like icing on the cake, I don't know, maybe pick up a burger, like a Baconator or something, maybe a Frosty, what have you. It's going to be a good time. So again, this Saturday, 9 to 11, we'll see you at 728 Route 15 South in Jefferson, the Wendy's grand reopening. Seven Dust tickets up next at DHA.
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1: 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It's a Saturday. 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And just for being a random caller, that's how you get them. 973-292-1055. Have I ever mentioned how I love live Seven Dust? I've probably said it once or twice. Gonna be a good one. Give me a shout and good luck. Here they are now. It's Angel's Son at DHA.

0: 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Hello, good morning. Who's this?
1: It's Jason. What's up, bro?
0: Hey, Jason, how you been, man?
1: Good, you?
0: I'm hanging in there. 7 Dust tickets, you got them?
1: Yes, very awesome.
0: Yeah, headed to Starland. They're just one of the best bands live. They just really are.
1: You know what sucks? I've won tickets to go see them like 5 times, and every time I've won them, I could not go.
0: Oh, man, you got to go to this one.
1: I'm definitely going to this one because I want to see Snot, too.
0: Oh, yeah, of course, Snot on the bill. I mean, look, Lynn Strait no longer with us, but the singer they have now just sounds phenomenal, so I'm very pumped to watch Snot and American Adrenaline. All three bands, again, Starland Ballroom, Saturday, May 23rd. Head to starlandballroom.com or make sure you're tuned into DHA tomorrow on the morning mic drop. I'll have your last opportunity to win some tickets as we rock Seether now at DHA.

0: Either 105.5 WDHA. It is Mike Anthony. This is the morning mic drop. We're about to kick off the 90s at 9. Full block of 90s tunes on the way. Let's do the final check on the roads. Time for the DHA Road Watch.
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2: On Route 80, it's a crash. This is westbound by Rockaway at exit 37. Two left lanes are closed and traffic is backed up well past exit 39 at Denville. This is westbound 80, eastbound rubbernecking. Route 24 by the Short Hills Mall, exit 7. It's a crash westbound side of 24. Accident just cleared finally on the parkway by exit 143. What a pain that was. Traffic backed up south of Route 3 all morning. Seven vehicles involved there finally clearing up, but give it some time for that traffic to ease up. Route 22 eastbound side slow into Summit Road at Mountainside with an accident. One lane closed and the eastern spur of the turnpike still slow into 15X with an earlier broken out vehicle. 30 minutes at the GW Bridge, Lincoln and Holland Tunnels, 35 to 40. That's your total traffic update. I'm Bob Williams.
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4: When I tell you to think of bands out of Boston, who's the first one that comes to mind? Probably not the group I'm kicking off the 90s at 9 with. It's Letters to Cleo, who debuted in 1993, or at least put their debut studio album out then, called Aurora, Gory Alice. They got some exposure from their first single being on MTV a little bit, but didn't really strike it big to their second one. Came out and really hit the modern rock charts, the Billboard 100, all of that. It's this tune right here, Here and Now. Letters to Cleo as we kick off the 90s at 9 at DHA.

0: 90s at 9, closing up with Green Day at 105.5 WDHA. If you've been hanging with Rob each weekday, you know that the DHA Coffee Break's been all about songs with news in the subject matter, or at least mentioned. So songs that reference news. Ted Turner passed away, got us thinking about all the rock songs that do mention news, and there's actually more than I thought. So Rob's pieced together some cool tracks for each weekday this week. So tune in at 10:45 this morning and every weekday for the DHA Coffee Break. It's 10:45-ish headed into that Jersey Jam. Let's see what he's got in store for us today with the DHA Coffee Break and which song he's going to play.
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3: Big Screen is showing some rain still in certain areas, but that'll all stop by the midday, by noon or so. Mostly cloudy for the rest of the day. Highs reaching about 64, and now we're at 57. WDHA Corona Extra Studio with Maiden on the Rock of New Jersey DHA.

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0: You digging that one? That's the latest from Tim Montana. Break Me Down. It's 105.5 WDHA. What's going on? It's Mike Anthony, and we're just about out of time here on the morning mic drop on your Thursday. Thanks so much for rocking with us this morning. Plenty of chances to win some cool stuff coming up tomorrow. Actually, your final chances of the week for 7 Dust tickets on the morning mic drop tomorrow, and also to get in for that cool pop punk show with Yellow Card, Newfound Glory, and Plain White Tees at Stone Pony Summer Stage. So be with me tomorrow morning, man. I'll try to get you in. I love hooking you up, so let's see what we can do. And also, don't forget the Wendy's grand reopening. I'm going to be there in Jefferson this Saturday from 9 to 11 a.m. right on Route 15 South. It's 728 Route 15 South in Jefferson. Chance for you to get in line early and be one of the first 100 people in line by 10:30 a.m. when the restaurant opens. Then go in, make a purchase, and get yourself free food for a year from Wendy's. Pretty cool, man. Really, really cool, actually. So take advantage of that. Come on by and see us. We have some prizes we'll be giving out. We'll actually get you entered to win some Pocono Raceway passes for the NASCAR Cup Series on June 14th. I know Wendy's will be doing their own prizes. They have a prize wheel and all sorts of other cool things, as well as that chance to win free Wendy's for a year. So we'll see you Saturday between 9 and 11. With DHA. And coming up, Rob's got the DHA coffee break right at about 10:45. Again, what song is it going to be? Part of the theme this week? Songs that reference TV news. What's he's got up his sleeve for you? We have to find out. Again, 10:45, DHA coffee break. Have a great rest of your Thursday. I'll talk to you tomorrow.
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0: from Billy Morrison's upcoming new album. There's Sully Erna on vocals for Becoming here at 105.5 WDHA, The Rock of New Jersey. And a good morning to you. I'm Rob Acampora here in the Corona Extra Studios. We got your coffee break coming up at 10:45. We've been paying tribute to the late Ted Turner and all the great accomplishments that he has had in broadcast media. Now, I'm going to throw you a little bit of a curveball and something you may never have known about Ted Turner, that he's 0-1 in his career as. 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
0: Looks like more clouds and sunshine today, getting into the low 60s, rising to the upper 60s on Friday, but then Saturday and Sunday, you're talking about one day in the low 80s, one day in the upper 80s, and we're going to get plenty of sunshine. Metallica, Chili Peppers, new one from 3 Days Grace, coming up after Pink Floyd, here at 105.5 WDHA.

0: chicken! Yes! You go ahead to bench then! 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

0: That's brand new from 3 Days Grace. Don't want to go home tonight here at 105.5 WDHA, The Rock of New Jersey. As we get ready for the coffee break, and we've been giving you songs that have mentioned broadcast news. So let me give you some lyrics from the song we got coming up. I can't believe the news today. Oh, I can't close my eyes and make it go away. Ted Turner's story and that song. Part of the coffee break next here on WDHA.
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6: Hey, it's Mike Anthony with DHA Music News. Greta Van Fleet is not breaking up, as many people thought they may have been due to that cryptic video that they posted last week. Apparently, it was just a way to get people to pay attention to their next video. It's a clip of the band performing a new song in the studio with the caption, "We're back, baby." Fans are now thinking the song might be called Play Your Games, and we could get details on a full album towards the end of this month.
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0: The impact of the life of Ted Turner goes beyond cable television, goes beyond CNN, the Cartoon Network, Turner Classic Movies. Let me give you another example of what he did back in 1976. The Atlanta Braves were in serious trouble, and there was a lot of rumors that the Atlanta Braves may not be able to stay in Atlanta until Ted Turner swooped in and purchased the team, keeping them in Atlanta. And Turner used the Braves as a major programming draw for his fledgling network, TBS, making the Braves the first franchise to have a nationwide audience and a nationwide fan base. Now, he marketed it on TBS as the Atlanta Braves America's Team, and that nickname still sticks in some areas of the country, especially in the southern part of the United States. Now, the financially strapped Turner at that point used money already paid to the team for their broadcast rights as a down payment. Turner quickly gained a reputation as a quirky, hands-on baseball owner, so much so that on May 11, 1977, Turner named himself the manager of the Atlanta Braves, but Major League Baseball had passed the rule a long time ago that if you hold a financial stake in the team, you can't manage the team. So he's ordered to relinquish his position, but he did manage one game in the major leagues. He lost that game 2-1 to the Pittsburgh Pirates. Later on, Ted Turner would eventually sell the team, but before he sold it in 1995, the Atlanta Braves won the World Series. It was around 1996 when Ted did that big deal with Time Warner, part of that $7.3 billion deal. The Atlanta Braves were included in that deal. Yes, Ted Turner successfully saved that franchise. Here on the Coffee Break and News Media, listen to you too in Sunday, Bloody Sunday.

Right out of the gate of that song, you got those powerful lyrics from U2. I can't believe the news today. Oh, I can't close my eyes and make it go away. It's all about broadcast news and the songs that have it in their lyrics, like U2 here at 105.5 WDHA here on the Coffee Break. One more story about Ted Turner. One more song that plays along the theme here on the Coffee Break this week. Tune in tomorrow for that. Inside this Jersey Jam, the Smithereens are coming your way. So is the Dave Matthews Band and Dog Star. It's Linkin Park and the Emptiness Machine here at 105.5 WDHA.

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With Corona, the beach is always just a mile away. 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We are the Rock of New Jersey.

0: Keanu Reeves and Dogstar. It's all in now here at 105.5 WDHA, The Rock of New Jersey. I'm Rob Acampora, and there's great baseball just across the river, the Mets and the Yankees. But here in New Jersey, you got many minor league options. So if you have somebody who's never been to a ball game, maybe start them out with a minor league game. A little more affordable, catch all the action, head down to the Jersey Shore, maybe check out the Jersey Shore Blue Claws, who are an affiliate of Philadelphia Phillies. You've got the Somerset Patriots. TD Bank Park's a great park to check out a game. You may even catch a Yankee or two rehabbing as they're coming back from an injury. Anthony Volpe was down there for about a week or two, getting ready for now being back with the New York Yankees. So you can check them out. And just starting their season, Independent League Baseball, New Jersey Jackals. They open their season on Friday the 8th. You can head out to a game in Patterson. The ballpark's actually really nice. And you can check out the games very affordably. As a matter of fact, what they're doing this season, $5 Fridays. The next one is next Friday when the Jackals take on Quebec for $5. You're in the ballpark and having some baseball action.
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0: Giving you an early warning about Tuesday, there's a possibility we could see record high temperatures in parts of the state. So keep that in the back of your mind. We got to get there first, and we'll go through the low 60s today, the upper 60s on Friday, then by the weekend, low 80s on Saturday, upper 80s on Sunday. Nice stretch of weather with sunshine. Rush, Blink 182 and the Stones coming your way after the Doors here at 105.5 WDHA.

0: Really enjoying that song from the Rolling Stones. That's In the Stars here at 105.5 WDHA, the Rock of New Jersey. I'm Rob Acampora. I made mention that come Tuesday, we could be threatening record high temperatures. Now, when you look at that day, that's May 19th, the record high in New Jersey out of Newark was 97 degrees that day. Yes, we are going to potentially threaten that record on Tuesday. So if you're thinking to yourself, all right, we're just going to jump right into summer that day. You suddenly have the 24-hour flu. You're suddenly on the Jersey Shore. You're suddenly on the beach that day. You won't even have to pay for the beach badge because it's before Memorial Day.
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0: It's your time and temp from RWJ Barnabas Health as we're approaching your lunchtime. Springsteen kicking off the next Jersey Jam. Yeah, we got a mix of sun and clouds. Much of North Jersey right around 60.
16: Strap in. It's time to Jersey Jam on the Rock of New Jersey. WDHA.

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Here's Zeppelin going to California on WDHA.

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0: 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That is deep here at 105.5 WDHA to wrap up a Jersey Jam, which began with Springsteen in Atlantic City. And speaking of Mr. Springsteen, Monmouth University will be opening its doors to the Bruce Springsteen Center for American Music. That'll happen on June 7th. 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
0: Here's something I haven't said much this spring. You're going to sweat this weekend. Not today. You'll be in the low 60s for the high, and then the upper 60s tomorrow, getting your share of sunshine, but more sunshine by the weekend. Low 80s on Saturday, upper 80s on Sunday.
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0: Youngblood and Zombie here at 105.5 WDHA, The Rock in New Jersey. You've been hearing that the weather's going to be epic this weekend. Here's a great way to start the weekend. Early on, it's breakfast with Mike Anthony and the DHA crew at the new location that has Wendy's out in South Jefferson, 728 Route 15. When you stop in there, Mike's going to be there with the DHA crew between 9 and 11. So after you get your breakfast and you settle in and say hello to Mike, try to score some Pocono Raceway passes because they're going to have them up for grabs when you see them there. Again, starts at 9 o'clock Saturday morning in South Jefferson, 728 Route 15, the new Wendy's with 105.5 WDHA.
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0: 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We're getting closer to 1 o'clock. Van Halen kicking off the next Jersey Jam. More clouds than sun. And out of Middlesex County, we're in the low 60s.
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105.5 WDHA, The Rock of New Jersey. I'm Rob Acampora. Get ready because Tim Montana is just outside my studio. We're going to bring him in less than 10 minutes. We'll talk with him, even have him play a song for you. Pearl Jam, Dark Matter, right here at WDHA.

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0: 105.5 WDHA, The Rock of New Jersey. Hey, I'm Rob Acampora, and up way too early for himself after performing last night. Tic Tacs in hand. Oh, yeah. Tim Hortons coffee at the ready. I mean, do you need anything else?
1: I got the best breath in the game.
0: It's a combination of Dr. Pepper and coffee. How could you go wrong?
1: Fantastic.
0: By the way, Tim, what did you find the Dr. Pepper Tic Tacs, by the way? I've never seen those.
1: I don't know, but there's an absolute party in my mouth.
0: Tim Montana is here on WDHA. Welcome aboard, my friend.
1: Thanks for having me. Appreciate it.
0: Absolutely. I think you got a great story. I mean, this has been a journey and a half. For anybody that wants to say Tim Montana is an overnight success, yeah, right. Please. I mean, this has been a 20-year journey, really.
1: Oh, yeah. Man. Yeah. This weird musical addiction started even earlier than that. I was like 4, 5, 6, somewhere in there. I found a Guns N' Roses tape.
0: That was
1: it. Mom said it was on one side it was Mr. Brownstone, the other side was Welcome to the Jungle. And that's when I started beating the hell out of pans in the house and singing into a spoon. And she's like, someone get him an instrument. Got me a guitar, and that was it.
0: Did your parents really knew at that point, it's like, you got a rock musician in the house?
1: Yeah, my mom did.
0: Yeah.
1: Yep.
0: Dad, on the other hand?
1: No, dad wasn't around. Dad was a musician, but he unfortunately went away when I was young.
0: Oh, wow.
1: Yeah. My dad died in prison in Yuma, Arizona. That sounds Western as hell, but it's true.
0: Were they supportive along the journey? I mean, getting you started and kind of figuring, okay, we know this is what he wants to do. Because not every parent's always going to be like, oh my God, he wants to go down this path.
1: Yeah, my mom was supportive. Her new husband was not. I had to battle him my whole life with music. But my mom always, you know, she'd sneak guitars out of the trailer house, drop them out the window so that I could take him to school to practice guitar because I wasn't allowed to in the house.
0: Wow.
1: Yeah, so then it became the thing I wasn't supposed to do. And then winning the talent show was complicated because it went in the newspaper and I was like, uh-oh, we're going to get busted. Won the Butte High talent show, no big deal. It's on my resume.
0: Yeah, exactly.
1: 1999 Butte, Montana talent show winners here, ladies and gentlemen.
0: I got to ask this, and I am going to apologize now because I'm sure you get this question way too much.
1: Yes,
0: because
1: it's my real name.
0: Yeah, it is your real name, and you are from Butte, Montana. Yep. So it's like, does it become kind of like, yeah, all right, if I have a dollar for every time this is going to pop up, I could be a millionaire and retired at this point.
1: I've learned a lot of great lines. I'm not related to Hannah, but I party like Tony.
0: I like that. Hey, you don't. I can't go there. We have to filter this. But yeah, I'm like going, there you go. Two famous Montanas. Who's the better? I don't know.
1: Joe Montana, Hannah Montana, Tony Montana.
0: Hey, you know. Hey, listen, you're on the road with Alter Bridge and with Filter. And that's an interesting styling going on there because it's like Alter Bridge, obviously the guys from Creed, Filter, Industrial, you, the Southern Country rock thing going on. I mean, I love the blend of what's going on with the three bands. Do you feel like when you walk in there, it's like going, okay, they know me, but they don't know me, but I'm going to win you guys over.
1: Yeah, I love playing for crowds that don't know me, but a lot from the Miles Kennedy tour, like last night, there was a meet and greet line that was over an hour. And everybody's like, saw you at the pony.
0: Nice,
1: Return customers. So that like really connected. Miles is probably a huge reason why I'm out there.
0: Oh, cool.
1: And he's a great guy. He's from Spokane, which is 4 hours away from where I was.
0: And he did kind of that Southern rock thing with Haunted by Design when he recorded, you know, that song. So he's somebody that kind of embraces the style that you have and probably has a better understanding than maybe most when you're going out on the road and kind of go, oh, that's cool. You know, having
1: the lineup works really well.
0: Yeah, which is cool.
1: Richard Patrick from Filter, great guy. I love the band. Yeah. But I have a longstanding relationship with his brother and I'd never met him. His brother's an actor, Robert Patrick.
0: Absolutely fantastic.
1: Him and I have
0: been
1: friends for years.
0: Oh, get out of here.
1: When he's in Montana filming 1923, he's out at my restaurant. My son, my 9-year-old at the time, still the biggest Terminator 2 fan on earth. Fantastic. And I got Robert one day to go into school and mess with him, walk down the hallway like, where's Walker? So I had the T-1000 go to his school. We made a video. It was so cute.
0: I will say this before I get you to play, him playing Cash's father.
1: Yeah.
0: Was he not fantastic in that movie?
1: Dude, he's just a fantastic, even in Copland, films he's in. He's
0: small
1: like,
0: role,
1: great.
0: But memorable part
1: that
0: in Copland.
1: Mustache. I mean, is there a better, maybe Burt Reynolds might have a better cop mustache.
0: I would agree with that.
1: Yeah, Robert Patrick owns it. Right?
0: Absolutely. We've got Tim Montana here at 105.5 WDHA. The new single is Break Me Down. The single that really launched his career was Devil You Know. And I'm going to let you go dealer's choice on what you want to play
1: no,
0: here.
1: You got to tell me.
0: I got to tell you?
1: Yeah.
0: Well, listen, and again, because I'm a fan. All right, we'll play Break Me Down here on WDHA. Let's go back to The Devil You Know, because I mean, that song to me was like going, when I first heard it, I'm going, who is this guy? I need to find out. Totally became a fan right there with that song.
1: Oh, thank you, man. Appreciate it.
0: Absolutely.
1: Yep.
0: And I think it really represents who you are as an artist. It sort of like encompasses the two worlds that are coming together. And I think it raises one last question before you play this song. The lines between rock and country are really kind of blurring, where it's like, now everything intersects a little bit. And Kyle's already going, yeah, I agree with that. You really believe that, don't you?
2: Absolutely.
0: Yeah. So, I mean, do you find that is more common than ever? Because we're seeing artists like Hardy and Jelly Roll and all that doing what they're doing. And now it's become more, I'll say accepting is a good word for it.
1: Yeah, I think genres is a strange thing in 2026, right? It's like, it's a blending of everything.
0: Yeah.
1: It's going back. But also the new album, I don't think there's any tinge of country or southern rock. I mean, people that have heard it are like, oh, wow, okay. Like, we went even
0: this
1: heavier.
0: Is true. I will say that the first single,
1: back to like that 90s 2000 thing that was really influenced me, you know, for it's like that post grunge era, but also grunge.
0: Right.
1: I wanted to capture that, and we went and got some features on there from some of the biggest names in grunge that are still around or on the record with me, and they're just like, dude, this is so heavy.
0: Yeah, and so, you're not far from bands like Screaming Trees and all those guys from the Seattle music.
1: So I really kind of tapped into that Seattle vibe with the new stuff. But yeah, the genre line's interesting, you know, guys crossing over and this and that, but I'm very comfortable in rock and grateful that, you know, it took me 19 years of music to find a lane that accepted me, you know, because I was always the loud, obnoxious one that I got thrown off of tours. Or there's a huge artist that was like, by the time I was done with my show, I was already an email that said, you will never open for him again. And I was like, oh, sorry, I cuss and I like to headbang and yell crazy stuff in the mic. And now I get out here with like Miles Kennedy just side stage, just shaking his head, laughing. He's like, there he goes.
0: Yeah, and I think the best way to describe it is, you never changed. You stayed in your lane. In a weird way, everybody just kind of caught up to it. And that's got to be the most satisfying thing.
1: And the music I'm making now is the stuff I was doing when I was a teenager.
0: There you go.
1: You know, I went to Nashville and wrote songs for artists. And I don't think that time was in vain because I learned how to write songs.
0: You know, I
1: got my butt kicked by some of the biggest in the business for 18 years and did it 4 or 5 days a week.
0: Wow.
1: And yeah.
0: Let's fire it up. Tim Montana is live here on WDHA. Going back to 2023, this is live The Devil You Know.

0: Fantastic. Fantastic. Live with Tim Montana and his man Kyle on guitar here at 105.5 WDHA The Rock in New Jersey. Don't forget, the band just played the Wellmont Theater in Montclair. They are actually heading on their day off to Syracuse, so they got about a 5-hour drive ahead of them. So, I mean, I know busy schedule is really cool that you were able to stop in and do this. Hopefully, maybe another show with you, maybe headlining at some point.
1: I want to play the Boney.
0: Dude. You really want to play Stone Pony? I don't blame you.
1: I played it opening.
0: Well, you were on the Miles Kennedy show over there. So, I'm like thinking, all right, so I know the Pony in Asbury Park knows us at WDHA, and we can go, you know, they still got some dates on the summer stage you can fill. I mean, you know, he could do an outdoor show at the summer stage.
1: Jersey to show up. We show up, Jersey?
0: Yeah.
1: It's like a 3-week drive in the truck from here to my house. Come on.
0: To wrap it up, what does the Pony mean to you? Because you know the history of it. So is that part of the reason?
2: Yeah, historical music venues, man, get me. I got to have done the Ryman, got to do the Opry once, and then going on, I played the Moore Theater in Washington.
0: Nice.
2: You know, just crawling around these venues that have, they retain energy, right?
0: I agree with that.
2: Feel it on the stage. You're just like, oh. Yeah, I don't know who was at the Pony in the 70s and 80s.
0: Yeah.
2: You know. Pretty cool.
0: I think we got to make that happen. I think we will definitely try to make that happen.
2: Participate and add some energy there. You know?
0: Yeah, I think you definitely will add some energy, my friend. Hey, listen, thanks again for stopping by. Enjoy
2: thanks
0: the rest of your tour. Absolutely. You will get the new song very, very soon. Break Me Down. The entire State Of is the new album that you will be getting from Tim Montana very, very soon.
2: Yep.
0: And with that in mind, thank you again very much.
2: Thank you.
0: Keep it going right here at 105.5 WDHA.
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0: Yeah, today's kind of got a fall feel to it because of the clouds and the fact that it feels a little damp in the low 60s. It'll feel more like spring tomorrow when we get into the upper 60s with a little more sunshine. And then by this weekend, it's more like summer. Low 80s on Saturday, upper 80s on Sunday, both days with sunshine.
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0: Shine Down, safe and sound here at 105.5 WDHA, The Rock in New Jersey. Remember a few months back when the band was talking about only doing festival weekends? They had booked about 5 festival tours, and then all of a sudden, now comes the new music, now putting together a new album called 8, and now suddenly, yeah, they're doing their own tour, and of course, the stop-off happening July 21st at the Prudential Center. Yes, tickets still available for that show. 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
0: It's your time and time from RWJ Barnabas Celtics. We're getting closer to 2 o'clock. How about you two to kick off the next Jersey Jam? Yeah, it's more clouds than sun in the low 60s in Somerset County.
10: A 40-minute Jersey Jam sounds like this. WDHA.

A Jersey Jam that's underway here at 105.5 WDHA with Judas Priest and Bon Jovi coming your way. Here comes Volbeat. Remember them last year from Rock the Park at the PNC Bank Arts Center? Lola Montez is here at WDHA.

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101.5, we know you're not always home. So please take us with you on the DHA app or stream us through your smart speaker. 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

0: That is the new one from Ice Nine Kills. It's Twisting the Knife, wrapping up a Jersey Jam here at 105.5 WDHA. You know Mike Anthony, Morning Mike Drop, Monday to Friday mornings here at WDHA. He's your buddy. He's your pal. He's the guy that's giving you all kinds of tickets in the morning for you to go to all kinds of concerts. Does he ask much of you? Not really. The only thing he might ask you is that Saturday morning, you come out and pay him a visit. Maybe buy him breakfast while he's there at Wendy's between 9 and 11. Mike Anthony and the DHA crew will be at the new location in South Jefferson, 728 Route 15. And like Mike Anthony would normally do, he does have tickets with him. They're not concert tickets, but if you're into NASCAR, how about tickets for Pocono Raceway Weekend? Yeah, that action's happening on June 14th for NASCAR. You get hooked up, possibly, by showing up. And that, again, is Saturday morning between 9 and 11, the new Wendy's in Jefferson with 105.5 WDHA.
1: When I scraped my car in that parking garage, I was worried that it could be a long process to take care of it. Like a landscaper's first day trimming a hedge maze.
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0: Looks like the magic number today will be about 63 before we're all said and done. Getting into the upper 60s tomorrow with more sunshine than by the weekend. Low 80s on Saturday, upper 80s by Sunday.
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0: 105.5 WDHA, The Rock in New Jersey. There's Papa Roach and Wake Up Calling. I'm Rob Acampora. Get ready for Scotty B. He'll get you through the rest of this afternoon with a Jersey Jam coming up that features Pink Floyd, Hailstorm, and throwing in some Joan Jett as well from 105.5 WDHA. It's just about 4 days down. One more before a nice, warm weekend. We'll spend time together starting around 10 a.m. tomorrow. Talk with you soon.
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0: It's your time and time from RWJ Barnabas Elthus. We're coming up on Scotty B time. It is Dio who's going to kick off the next Jersey Jam. We got clouds, much of North Jersey in the low 60s.
15: Like a freight train of rock coming through. It's a 40-minute Jersey Jam on WDHA.

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0: brand new Rolling Stones, Rough and Twisted. I'm Scotty B, the Southern Fried Maniac. Good afternoon to you on this Thursday. We're almost to the weekend. Can you believe next weekend is Memorial Day weekend? Wow. Time is flying. Rolling Stone shared the full track list on Instagram of their new album, Foreign Tongues. Keeping with the album's theme, they listed all the song titles translated into different foreign languages. Only the two previously released tracks have stayed in English, Rough and Twisted and In the Stars. I can't wait to hear that album. They have a star-studded list of special guests that are appearing on the album. Paul McCartney, Jimmy Page, The Cure's Robert Smith, Steve Winwood, and Chrissy Hynde. It also includes a cover of Amy Winehouse's You Know I'm No Good and an unreleased track that features the late, great Charlie Watts on drums. The new album comes out July 10th.
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11: Lows in the 50s tonight, tomorrow, another cloudy day. Highs in the 60s. It's going to be beautiful this weekend. 60s right now at the DHA Corona Extra Studio.

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0: Social Distortion, Born to Kill, title track to their brand new album that is out now via Epitaph Records. The album features keyboardist Ben Montench of Tom Petty and the Heartbreakers alongside country rock singer Lucinda Williams. I haven't had a chance to check out the album yet, but you know what? I will this weekend. Frontman Mike Ness revealed that the tracks No Way Out and Don't Keep Me Hanging On are completed versions of leftover demo tracks from their 1996 sessions. Social Distortion will be rocking the Stone Pony Summer Stage Saturday, September 5th. You know where to get your tickets. 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
1: Total traffic, your afternoon commute. Let's head on to 78, where you have a great ride today. Lebanon, if you're going out into 287 and even making that ride through Berkeley Heights, either direction, 78 is going to be great. A lot of traffic on 22. If you got to go on Route 22 through North Plainfield, that's kind of miserable. Eastbound construction is the reason. And you've got your normal buildups for 24 westbound and eastbound through Florham Park and 287 in that area. Through Andover, your 206, just going to be a little sluggish by Brighton Avenue, and you're going to find yourself in really good shape if you want to try 80 at the moment. No worries if you're westbound through Denville out through 15. I'm Christina Lang, and that's your total traffic update.
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0: 105.5 DHA. When Legends Rise from Godsmack, live version from their new double live album, Live at Mohegan Sun. Godsmack has launched a new era. Sully Erna has dubbed it Godsmack 2.0 due to a revamped band lineup, releasing a live double album and kicking off their extensive The Rise of Rock Tour 2026, which is coming to the PNC Bank Arts Center for DHA's Rock the Park. It's going to be on a Sunday, June 28th. Co-headliner is Stone Temple Pilots, and special guest is Dorothy. You can grab your tickets, Ticketmaster, and Live Nation, and we will see you there. Coming up on Saturday, you can score some tickets to the Pocono Raceway from DHA. That's right. Fair tickets for the NASCAR Cup Series action that's happening June 14th when Mike Anthony and the DHA crew are at Wendy's in South Jefferson. Look for them this Saturday, 9 till 11 a.m. It's rain or shine, so make a plan right now to join DHA, Mike Anthony and the gang, at 728 Route 15 in South Jefferson for NASCAR tickets this Saturday morning beginning at 9.
1: Total traffic has a 5-minute delay for Route 24 westbound to 287. That's what Florham Park looks like. 5 minutes west, 5 minutes east. Route 23 in Franklin, southbound by Blair Road. Car into the guardrail. Turnpike's got Eastern Spur northbound delays going up through Route 280, which takes 5 or 10 extra minutes. And your Parkway traffic, 147, 144 crawls. And, of course, northbound is just at a crawl as well from 142 really right on up through 145. 280, no fun at all. Now, eastbound 280 coming off of 80, there's solid traffic going out almost through exit 4 where nobody is moving. If you're going the other direction, there's delays and delays on 46 at Beverwick Road. I'm Christina Lang. Total traffic update.
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8: No rain tonight, just dropping down into the 50s. Tomorrow, we'll shoot up to the 60s. That comes with cloudy skies. We're in the 60s right now at the DHA Corona Extra Studio in Somerset.

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0: 105.5 DHN, you, Sir Paul McCartney, Days We Leave Behind, from his forthcoming album, The Boys of Dungeon Lane. It's scheduled to drop globally May 29th. Paul McCartney will also serve as the musical guest on the season finale of Saturday Night Live this Saturday night.
1: Not a fun ride on 280 going on the eastbound side. There was a stalled tractor trailer eastbound 280 at exit 4, and the backup is on 80 going towards 280. Now, if you travel 280 and you're going through the Newark area, of course, that's going to be a slow area. And you've got your traffic if you're 24 and you're by 287. Either direction in Florham Park, that is going to be extremely tough. Now, if you go on to 22, there are a lot of delays through the Plainfield area. Now, it looks like if you're going on the eastbound side of 22 through Washington Avenue, still going to be a little slow. 78's been great. 78, no worries, even if you're by exit 29, going out through exit 26, and not bad even eastbound trying to go out through the parkway or the turnpike. I'm Christina Lang, and that's a look at your total traffic update.
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0: Time is up from RWJ Barnabas Health. We're almost at 5 o'clock. It's in reach. And we're rocking the 60s in New Brunswick.
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0: 105.5 DHA, new Tim Montana, Break Me Down, a song that caused his vocal cords to start bleeding. He strained them so hard on the screaming parts. If I tried to scream like that, my vocal cords wouldn't just bleed, they'd tear apart, like all my joints do when I move. It's from his highly anticipated new album, Entire State of Tim Montana, which will arrive July 17th. You got one more morning of DHA's Coffee Break, paying tribute to the late, great Ted Turner, tomorrow with Rob Acampora, as he's playing songs that mention the news. It's the DHA Coffee Break tomorrow morning, 10 a.m., right here on DHA.
1: Talking to you about Route 280. Total traffic was stuck on the eastbound side of 280 trying to get out through exit 4. The reason was a tractor trailer that had stalled out. So that's why things were extremely tough back to 80, and you're still finding those delays. Once you passed Eisenhower Parkway, then you're smooth sailing. You're just trying to get there. And if you're using 80 going on the westbound side through Denville, little sluggish for that ride. Turnpike northbound interchange 10, the ramp, there's a collision. Nothing moves, by the way. And that goes out to 440. East Hanover, delays on 10 eastbound side through Eisenhower Parkway as well. And 24 heavy through Florham Park both ways. I'm Christina Lang, and that's a look at your total traffic update.
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0: All right, all right, all right. We're going to drop down into the 50s tonight, shoot up to the 60s tomorrow. That comes with cloudy skies. We're cloudy and in the 60s right now at the DHA Corona Extra Studio in Somerset.

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0: DHA, the Black Crowes, Profane Prophecy from their new album, A Pound of Feathers. All right, guys, if you wear sandals or flip-flops during the warm weather seasons, there are women saying to stop doing that. A woman on TikTok is going viral for literally crying about how upsetting it is to see men wearing flip-flops. She says, can men please stop wearing flip-flops? It's really gross. It's a quick clip. It's probably tongue-in-cheek for content purposes, but a lot of women in the comments agree. Some of the comments said, no, it's actually this serious. Here's another one. The worst is the jeans flip-flop combo. Another one says, sandals are fine, but flip-flops is over the line. And one woman named Molly said, my husband has orthopedic flip-flops. Another person said, Molly, this is horrendous. And another joked, good luck with your divorce. You've got this.
1: Total traffic telling you to avoid Route 280. 280 on the eastbound side. Tractor trailer had broken down by exit 4, and our live cameras showing traffic really not moving. Eastbound on 280, actually back to Route 80. That's how bad the delays were. They're very, very tough. 46 by Beverbrook Road. We had an earlier accident. That's packed in. 24 on Florham Park. Those cameras showing us so much traffic. Both ways through Florham Park, we had an issue there. So 24 right around 2B, all of that. Both directions, really very, very slow. And you've got your traffic. It's going to be normal, though, if you want to try going onto the parkway. And that will be near 143 and 145. There was an accident around Irvington anyway. I'm Christina Lang, and that's a look at your total traffic update.
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0: say, Alexa, open WDHA. And just make sure to say please and thank you. 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

0: 5.5 DHA. Billy Morrison teaming up with frontman of Godsmack, Sully Erna, and guitarist of Extreme, Nuno Betancourt. That's Becoming from Billy's forthcoming album, Howl. It drops in August. All right, you've got all this weekend to enter to win the $200 Uber Eats gift card that's up for grabs in the Beasley Media Shared Contest. It's the Sizzle and Snack Sweepstakes. 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
1: On Route 280, total traffic takes you eastbound where traffic does not move. Got the camera video up and nobody moves. Eastbound, 280, off of 80, out through exit 4. If you try Route 10 instead, that eastbound delay out through Eisenhower Parkway is bad as well. That's because of construction. You have a lot of traffic for 24. Matter of fact, eastbound traffic on 24 is heavy from the Short Hills Mall and JFK Parkway. There was an accident. So if you're coming eastbound 24 and you're trying to go onto JFK Parkway, you've got the collision slowing things down. You're right. If you go over onto the Parkway, northbound by 143 is still slow, and 22 has had a lot of eastbound traffic, Greenbrook through North Plainfield, and an accident around Scotch Plains. I'm Christina Lang, and that's a look at your total traffic update.
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0: 50s tonight, 60s tomorrow with cloudy skies. We're in the 60s right now at the DHA Corona Extra Studio in Somerset.

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0: 9.5 DHA, the Pretty Reckless, puts a wrap on my Thursday evening. I'm Scotty B, the Southern Fried Maniac. I'll meet you back here tomorrow afternoon at 3. Jimmy Steele is going to meet you here next. Peace and chicken grease. I'm out of here.
1: Oh, we do have traffic if you're going on to 280. Well, we've had it all day. So if you're 280 and you're eastbound side trying to go out through exit 4, there was a disabled tractor trailer and traffic was really tough. If you are in that area, just add some extra time. It is still going to take a long time. I'm looking at the live cameras and still nobody's moving eastbound 280 going out through exit 4. Route 10 got a lot of traffic eastbound going out through Eisenhower Parkway as well. We had an accident in Montville on 287 southbound. No major delays around that area of exit 47. Just use caution, and then use some caution if you're 24 westbound to 287 northbound. I'm Christina Lang, and that's a look at your total traffic update.
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13: Hey, it's Mike Anthony with DHA Music News. Greta Van Fleet is not breaking up, as many people thought they may have been due to that cryptic video that they posted last week. Apparently, it was just a way to get people to pay attention to their next video. It's a clip of the band performing a new song in the studio with the caption, "We're back, baby." Fans are now thinking the song might be called "Play Your Games," and we could get details on a full album towards the end of this month.
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0: brand new DHA music from Theory of a Dead Man. It's called Barricade on 105.5 WDHA, the Rock of New Jersey. What's up? Happy Thursday night. You got me, Jimmy Steele. Night crawling our way to midnight from the Corona Extra Studios. We'll check the forecast, which is looking outstanding for this weekend, which thank God it is because Sunday my daughter graduates. I think I was talking about this last night. She graduates from Caldwell University with her master's degree. She went to school down in Florida, but got her master's up here at Caldwell. And then she wants to go down the shore to Asbury Park for the day. And I'm saying to my wife, did we get a chauffeur? Because I'm not sure.
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0: All right, tonight clouds and a low 47. Tomorrow for your Friday, partly cloudy skies, 66. Saturday, sunshine. Not a cloud in the sky, they say, in 78. Clouds and sun on Sunday, but a high up to 83. Wowzers! 60 right now at DHA with the songs of summer starting to creep in, baby.

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0: Crunching that guitar with Zach on the attack with Black Label Society and Name in Blood wrapping up that set. Jersey Jam on the way with me, Jimmy Steele, on 105.5 WDHA. The Rock of New Jersey. Quick reminder that Saturday morning you're out doing errands. You're a little hungry. You want some brekkie? Head over to the Wendy's in South Jefferson at 728 Route 15 in South Jefferson. Mike Anthony will be out there eating Baconators and giving you NASCAR tickets this Saturday morning from 9 till 11. Pocono Raceway tickets, Mike's got them for the NASCAR Cup Series June 14th. Again, that's the event going on at the Wendy's in South Jefferson, 728 Route 15 in South Jefferson, with Mike and the NASCAR tickets with the entire DHA crew. Saturday morning with WDHA. Should be fun at the Wendy's.
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3: Hey, it's Mike Anthony with DHA Music News. Greta Van Fleet is not breaking up, as many people thought they may have been due to that cryptic video that they posted last week. Apparently, it was just a way to get people to pay attention to their next video. 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